What's poppin', my good people, with B96.5 on the hip hop station? It's your girl Goldie. Coming up quicker than Quick Weave, I know a place where you should be October the 7th. Don't go nowhere because I'm gonna tell you something. I want you to be there, okay? And it's Goldie with B96. 26

grapevine. Funny thing about your problems, they ain't mine. 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Work on

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1: Mr. Him, did you know Bryson Tiller's coming? All right, thank you, Noob.
0: Mr. Him is here.
1: Bryson Tiller is coming, Mr. Him. It's Gaudy, keep you in the mix with B96. So, if you didn't know, Bryson Tiller is coming to the Yum Center October the 7th. Yes, that means you have an ample amount of time to find you a babysitter. Make sure you accumulate enough PTO time for October the 8th, because you ain't going to be there. You're going to be at the Yum Center on October the 7th, making sure that you are singing all the songs of Bryson Tiller. Now, you trying to figure out what? Well, how am I going to get there? Hold on, little partner. All you got to do is head over to hiphopb965.com so you can find out more information how we going to do it. Or you already know, Bella's gonna make you do something strange for a little piece of change. She ain't just gonna give you these tickets like that, Quavo. She's not. She ain't doing that. She's gonna make you sing for it. She's gonna make you dance for it. She gonna make you do something for them tickets, okay? Don't act like Goldie didn't warn you. Now, and like I said, if you don't want to dance, head over to hiphopb965.com. And this Goldie keep you in the mix with
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1: It's the Mississippi. 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

please jiggle over here, because I got some shenanigans. I got something that's going to make you clutch your pearls, okay? It's something that I did. It's Goldie, keeping you in the mix with B96. Coming up quicker than Quick Weave, I got some shenanigans that I want to share with you, okay? Just, girl, look, don't go nowhere. It's Goldie.

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1: We've been broken up about 2.5 months, though. But, you know, it's to the point now she's moved on. I see her posting with her dude on social media, all in the house that I used to stay in. I just need y'all just to get on the line for me so I can basically tell her, can she just slow it down a little bit?
2: Can I slow it? What the hell you mean, can I slow it down? You don't have that right. You're not even taking accountability of why we're not together. Can I stop posting? Is you crazy?
1: I need a chance to get back what I had with her.
3: It's over. I think it's over.
2: Get off my phone. 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Hell no. 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Times no.

0: Okay, LMA, I'm gonna keep it all the way 100 what I did, okay? I am. It's Goldie, keeping you in the mix with B96. So there's a stray cat, right, that I have fell deeply in love with. Yes, I know. I don't even like cats. I don't even know where this heart of mine is going. But anyways, this stray cat has found me. Girl, when I tell you she's beautiful, I don't mean to call you girl, I'm sorry. But when I tell you she is beautiful and she just follows me every, like, when I leave the house, she's watching me leave. When I come back, she is at my door waiting on me. So being the sucker that I am for love, I let her in my house. Girl, why did I do it? I don't mean to call you girl, but girl, why did I do that? So anyways, everything was going good. First off, let me tell you, I'm not supposed to have this cat in my house. My boyfriend is highly allergic, and I'm thinking, well, I'm just gonna let her in when he's not here. Girl, this is why you shouldn't be sneaky. This right here is why you shouldn't be sneaky, because I let her in my house, everything was going good, blah blah blah. So I was trying to get her out of my house because I was about to leave. She didn't want to leave. I'm like, okay, well, I'm just gonna be up the street, I'll be right back, girl. So I leave. I have cameras in my house. Why was this cat climbing on my counters? This cat was on my girl. When I tell you I made that U-turn, hop back in there, girl, you got to go. That's enough. I'm just gonna be the cat mom outside. I will love you outside, but you can't come in my house. Yes. So yes, that's what clutched my pearls, okay? Text me right now at 502-795-1965. If your pearls was clutch. Girl, when I tell you, when I seen that cat on my cabinet, I almost lost it. Girl, get out! And it's Goldie with B96.
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4: 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I'm sorry, Daphne. 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
2: 24.
4: I'm sorry, Daphne. 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
4: Yes, I'm sorry.
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Ooh-wee, so I got what you need. I got that golden nugget coming up quicker than quick weave, okay? It's goldie. This golden nugget is spicy. I'm talking about a 10-piece spicy. So don't go nowhere, okay? Now, if you missed the golden nugget earlier, it's coming up again, okay? And it's goldie. We'll be 96.

Okay, so I got that 10-piece nugget that you want. That 10-piece golden nugget that you want. It's Goldy, keeping you in the mix with B96. So the golden nugget that I got for you, if you missed it, it is save your advice for your smart friends. Save your advice for your smart friends. The ones that actually want to hear it. Not the ones that are going to be rebellious every time you tell them, hey. Like, they don't even want to hear it. Because one thing that irks my nerves is giving somebody some advice that they want, that they think that they want. Giving them advice, but they know everything, but don't know sugar, honey, iced tea. They don't know nothing, but they ask you for advice. But so my thing is for you, once you notice the rebellious response, once you notice they're not receiving this. Everything I'm telling them, they coming back. Every when I say A, they be like B. If I say B, no. So your response is like, all right, yeah, that sound good. You got it, partner. Save your advice for the friends that actually want it. So, your golden nugget, your 10-piece spicy golden nugget is save your advice for your smart friends. And if you want to find me on Facebook, please find me on Facebook at Goldie Wilson or IG at GoldieBucks.x. And it's Goldie, keep you in the mix with B96. Louisville.

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I just hope that you understand that Sky Soul Festival is coming to the Waterfront Park August the 8th. 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
2: 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Miami. 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
4: Daphne, in the NBA, how many seconds do you have to shoot the ball when it becomes your turn?
3: I wish my boyfriend was next. Oh, my God.
4: Come on.
3: Hurry up. I'm going to say 30 seconds.
4: I'm sorry, Daphne. That is incorrect. Young Jock.
2: 24.
4: I'm sorry, Daphne. Jock is right.
3: No.
4: Yes, I'm sorry.
5: Good morning, good morning, good morning, good people.
0: What we going to do?
5: I tell y'all, man, y'all keep it locked. We're going to have a good morning.
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0: Butterflies, cause Goldie's here. Tell me that. I don't care. Just lie to me and tell me yes. It's Goldie. First off, I want to say thank you so much for allowing me to bump into your speakers from 2 p.m. to 10 p.m. Please, you can catch me every Saturday at 2 p.m. to 10 p.m. Say it with me. 2 to 10. I'm just so thankful to be here with you. Now, like I said, if you missed that golden nugget, save your advice for the friends that want it. That's it. Not the ones that are rebellious. And also, if you ain't did nothing today, make sure you follow me at Facebook, Goldie Wilson. That's my name. My name is Goldie, last name Wilson. Or you can follow me on IG at GoldieBucks.x. And if nobody told you today, Goldie loves you. You are important. You are smart. And you are needed in this world so the world can go around. Okay? Don't do nothing crazy out here. Because we need you. You got stuff to do tomorrow. Don't do nothing crazy. So tomorrow, I'm going to be here. Don't miss me. I'll be here from noon to 3. Keeping you in the mix with B96 and it's Goldie. Stay golden. Adios. Ciao, ciao.
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2: 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He is not friendly. 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
1: We've been broken up about 2.5 months ago. But, you know, it's to the point now she's moved on. I see her posting with her dude on social media, all in the house that I used to stay in. I just need y'all just to get on the line for me so I can basically tell her, can she just slow it down a little bit?
2: Can I slow it? 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Can I stop posting? 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

she don't like me, cool, I eat, sleep, then the same damn way. 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

What's up, y'all? 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
14: What you gonna do if that dog chase you? 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It's okay to be scared of the dog. They say if you ever see him, do not pet him, do not run. He is not friendly.

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1: 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Is this thing on?
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4: 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Somebody tell them people Mr. Hem is here.
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2: Are you smarter than Young Jock?
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2: You trying to get this money today?
3: I'm trying to get this money today.
4: Daphne, in the NBA, how many seconds do you have to shoot the ball when it becomes your turn?
3: I wish my boyfriend was next. Oh, my God.
4: Come on. Hurry up.
3: I'm going to say 30 seconds.
4: I'm sorry, Daphne. That is incorrect. Young Jock.
2: 24.
4: I'm sorry, Daphne. Jock is right.
3: No.
4: Yes, I'm sorry.
2: Good morning, good morning, good morning, good people.
0: What we going to do?
2: I tell y'all, man, y'all keep it locked. We're going to have a good morning.
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1: He's been broken up about 2.5 months, though. But, you know, it's to the point now she's moved on. I see her posting with her dude on social media, all in the house that I used to stay in. I just need y'all just to get on the line for me so I can basically tell her, can she just slow it down a little bit?
2: Can I slow it? What the hell you mean, can I slow it down? You don't have that right. You're not even taking accountability of why we're not together. Can I stop posting? Is you crazy?
1: I need a chance to get back what I had with
3: her. It's over. I think it's over.
2: Get off my phone. 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Times no.

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0: Nibble on your ear, touch your butt like this. 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
1: Where you at?
0: At the house with it, watching sinners.
1: Who you with?
0: On the couch with my favorite sinner. 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Even if I fall short from my distractions. Been missing your booty, loving on your booty, kissing on your booty, crushing on your booty. 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

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Go ahead. 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
1: We've been broken up about 2.5 months, though. But, you know, it's to the point now she's moved on. I see her posting with her dude on social media, all in the house that I used to stay in. I just need y'all just to get online for me so I can basically tell her, can she just slow it down a little bit?
2: Can I slow it? What the hell you mean, can I slow it down? You don't have that right. You're not even taking accountability of why we're not together. Can I stop posting? Is you crazy?
1: I need a chance to get back what I had with her.
3: It's over. I think it's over.
2: Get off my phone. Y'all have a great day. Hell no. To the no. Times no.

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2: What's your name, friend?
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2: Are you smarter than Young Jock?
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2: You trying to get this money today?
3: I'm trying to get this money today.
4: Daphne, in the NBA, how many seconds do you have to shoot the ball when it becomes your turn?
3: I wish my boyfriend was next. Oh, my God.
4: Come on.
3: I'm gonna say 30 seconds.
4: I'm sorry, Daphne, that is incorrect. Young Jock.
2: 24.
4: I'm sorry, Daphne, Jock is right.
3: No!
4: Yes, I'm sorry.
2: Good morning, good morning, good morning, good people.
0: What we gonna do?
2: I tell y'all, man, y'all keep it locked. We're gonna have a good morning.
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0: 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We put more in it.
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3: What you gonna do if that dog chase you? 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That's Top

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3: I'm going to say 30 seconds.
4: I'm sorry, Daphne. That is incorrect. Young Jock.
2: 24.
4: I'm sorry, Daphne. Jock is right. Yes, I'm sorry.
5: Good morning, good morning, good morning, good people.
0: What we gonna do?
5: I tell y'all, man, y'all keep it locked. We have a good morning.
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1: We've been broken up about 2.5 months, though. But, you know, to the point now, she's moved on. I see her posting with her dude on social media, all in the house that I used to stay in. I just need y'all just to get on the line for me so I can basically tell her, can she just slow it down a little bit?
2: Can I slow it? What the hell you mean, can I slow it down? You don't have that right. You're not even taking accountability of why we're not together. Can I stop posting? Is you crazy?
1: I need a chance to get back what I had with her.
3: It's over. I think it's over. What?
2: Get off my phone. Y'all have a great day. 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
2: What you gonna do if that dog chase you? What you gonna do if that dog bites you? What you gonna do if that dog chase you? What you gonna do if that dog bites you? It's okay to be scared of the dog. They say if you ever see him, do not pet him, do not run. He is not.

0: 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And we got you.
1: Yo, what's up? It's G-Eazy.
2: What up? It's your boy Lil Durk.
1: Yeah.
2: What's up? It's more
0: Ray. B96.5.
3: She ain't even all that. 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

0: Yes, sir. What's up, y'all? Louisville, this is Master P, the ice cream man. Louisville, stand up.
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2: 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Somebody tell them people Mr. Hemis

0: you could put me any place on the map, cause I'm him. 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Somebody tell them people Mr. Hem is here.
1: Whoa, whoa, whoa, whoa, whoa, whoa.
0: Mr. Hem is here.
1: Whoa, whoa, whoa, whoa, whoa, whoa.
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0: First, it's Young Jock and the Streets Morning Takeover. Midday, then your afternoons hit different when Bella Ray is on. 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When Bella Ray is on, it's on, baby.
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1: We've been broken up about 2.5 months ago. But, you know, it's to the point now she's moved on. I see her posting with her dude on social media, all in the house that I used to stay in. I just need y'all just to get on the line for me so I can basically tell her, can she just slow it down a little bit?
2: Can I slow it? What the hell you mean, can I slow it down? You don't have that right. You're not even taking accountability of why we're not together. Can I stop posting? Is you crazy?
1: I need a chance to get back what I had with her.
3: It's over. I think it's over.
2: Get off my phone. 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Times no.

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2: Are you smarter than Young Jock?
3: I am.
2: You trying to get this money today?
3: I'm trying to get this money today.
4: Daphne, in the NBA, how many seconds do you have to shoot the ball when it becomes your turn?
3: I wish my boyfriend was next to me. Oh, my God.
4: Come on.
3: I'm going to say.
4: Hurry up.
3: I'm going to say 30 seconds.
4: I'm sorry, Daphne. That is incorrect. Young Jock.
2: 24.
4: I'm sorry, Daphne. Jock is right. Yes, I'm sorry.
5: Good morning, good morning, good morning, good people.
0: What we gonna do?
5: I tell y'all, man, y'all keep it locked. We're gonna have a good morning.
6: Keep it locked right here.
7: Yeah. Ice.

0: 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We put more in it.
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0: Let's go.
4: Shake that like you out of control. That thing to your throat gets sore. Bend it on down, put your face on the floor. That to your legs can't stand. High freak, put the word in the hand.

Yeah, what's happening? It's your boy, Bitch Scrap. You already know what it is, man. When I'm in the Louisville, that is, man, you know I'm slugging with B96.5, Jack, number one for hip-hop.

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0: Welcome to Culture Crash, where we examine what's new and old in entertainment. Much has been made of last year's pop girl renaissance, with huge breakthroughs coming from Chappell Roan and Sabrina Carpenter, plus continued dominance from Taylor Swift, Billie Eilish, Olivia Rodrigo, and Ariana Grande. But there has also been another renaissance of female alternative pop rock artists releasing hits of their own. For instance, 2024 saw Clairo release her third album called Charm, full of soft rock and jazzy pop tunes. At just 26 years old, Clairo already has an impressive library of music to her name, and she just recently earned her first Grammy nomination. With songs like Juna and Add Up My Love, Clairo proves that rich production and a 70s-inspired sound still works even into the 2020s. Suki Waterhouse's album, Memoir of a Sparkle Muffin, is a modern indie pop rock album full of catchy choruses and deeply vulnerable lyrics. Songs like OMG, Super Sad, and Blackout Drunk are perfect sing-alongs for a spring afternoon and pair nicely with 80s pop like the music of Kate Bush. And finally, The Last Dinner Party is an indie rock band from London with 5 members and 0 men. Their album, Prelude to Ecstasy, explicitly explores the female gaze, with one of their biggest songs even titled The Feminine Urge. Dark, dramatic, and full of Baroque pop with shades of ABBA and David Bowie, The Last Dinner Party is definitely an act to watch moving forward. Clairo's Charm, Suki Waterhouse's Memoir of a Sparkle Muffin, and The Last Dinner Party's Prelude to Ecstasy are all available now. I'm Evan Rook.
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0: 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Somebody tell them people Mr. Him is here.
1: Whoa, whoa, whoa, whoa, whoa, whoa.
0: Mr. Him is here.
1: Whoa, whoa, whoa, whoa, whoa, whoa.
0: Mr. Him.
2: 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The best line is the new request line.
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1: We've been broken up about 2.5 months ago. But, you know, to the point now, she's moved on. I see her posting with her dude on social media, all in the house that I used to stay in. I just need y'all just to get on the line for me so I can basically tell her, can she just slow it down a little bit?
2: Can I slow it? What the hell you mean, can I slow it down? You don't have that right. You're not even taking accountability of why we're not together. Can I stop posting? Is you crazy?
1: I need a chance to get back what I had with her.
3: It's over. I think it's over. What?
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0: we adjust like this. 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

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It's Wacky Willie strapping Uncle Sam to a rocket for America's 250th birthday bash. 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
0: Man, God is so good.
1: He's so good.
0: Glory to God.
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0: 250 years ago, a bold idea changed the world. On July 4th, 1776, 56 patriots signed a declaration that proclaimed all people are created equal and deserve the right to life, liberty, and the pursuit of happiness. Their courage launched a nation built on freedom and possibility. Today, as America celebrates 250 years, we honor the vision, sacrifice, and spirit that continue to unite us.
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5: What you gonna do if that dog chase you? 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What you gonna do if that dog bites you? It's okay to be scared of the dog. They say if you ever see him, do not pet him, do not run. He is not friendly. That's Top

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What does it really mean to follow God? Like, as I stand here today, I'm reminded of the first time my children ever got an opportunity to be in snow. And when we walked outside in the snow, they were very fearful in terms of the steps that they would take. And what I did was I walked in front of them and I took steps and I said to them, instead of creating your own footprints, walk in the footprints that I've already made.

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0: You know who's gonna keep it all the way 100 on this good Sunday? It's Goldie. Keep you in a mix with B96. I know you like you heard Goldie on this Sunday. Yes, I is her. But coming up quicker than Quick Weave, I got somewhere you should be. Don't go nowhere. And it's Goldie with B96.
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Okay, I got what you need. Well, I know somebody that knows somebody that got what you need. It's Goudy. Keep you in the mix with B96. First and foremost, please tell me that you know that the Sky Soul Festival is coming August the 8th. Please tell me that you at least know that. Please tell me that you at least know that B96 got them tickets. We got them tickets for you. So, I know you try to figure out what we gotta do, girl. Well, dang, spill the beans. First off, let me tell you, head over to hiphopb965.com so you can figure out more about the Sky Soul Festival, or you can wait till tomorrow to do something strange for a little piece of change. Yeah, you know she's gonna do that. Bella Ray is gonna make you do something strange for a little piece of change on them tickets, okay? Now, like I said, you can either head over to Hip Hop B965 to figure out more about the Sky Soul Festival. Don't act like Goudy ain't never told you about these tickets. Don't act like you ain't know nothing about Fantasia and Busta Rhymes, Bobby Brown, Johnny Gill, and DJ Kool. Act like you know they coming. Act like you know. And act like B96 hooked you up.

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this song always got, it feels soulful. It feels soulful. It's Goldie. Keep you on the mix for B96. Coming up quicker than Quick Weave, I got Goldie's Playground. Yes, I got Goldie's Playground. The question this week is, for the kids, what is something you wish that you knew how to do? Ask your kid right now. But coming up quicker than Quick Weave, I got them chitlins telling us their answers.

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1: We've been broken up about 2.5 months ago. But, you know, to the point now, she's moved on. I see her posting with her dude on social media, all in the house that I used to stay in. I just need y'all just to get on the line for me so I can basically tell her, can she just slow it down a little bit?
2: Can I slow it? What the hell you mean, can I slow it down? You don't have that right. You're not even taking accountability of why we're not together. Can I stop posting? Is you crazy?
1: I need a chance to get back what I had with her.
3: It's over. I think it's over.
2: Get off my phone. 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
4: 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Young Jock.
2: 24.
4: I'm sorry, Daphne. 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
0: What we going to do?
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0: outfit, make sure you got them boots on the ground, okay? Because Fantasia's coming, Busta Rhymes coming, Bobby Brown, Johnny Gill, and more. You trying to figure out how you can get them tickets? 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

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Coming up quicker than Quick Weaver, I'm going to tell you how my child rage baited me.

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2: What's your name, friend?
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2: Are you smarter than Young Jock?
3: I am.
2: You trying to get this money today?
3: I'm trying to get this money today.
4: Daphne, in the NBA, how many seconds do you have to shoot the ball when it becomes your turn?
3: I wish my boyfriend was next to me. Oh, my God.
4: Come on. Hurry up.
3: I'm going to say 30 seconds.
4: I'm sorry, Daphne. That is incorrect. Young Jock.
2: 24.
4: I'm sorry, Daphne. Jock is right.
3: No.
4: Yes, I'm sorry.
2: Good morning, good morning, good morning, good people.
0: What we going to do?
2: I tell y'all, man, y'all keep it locked. We're going to have a good morning.
5: Keep it locked right here.

0: he's so light skinned. Do you know that he got a party for all the people's name Janice coming up? Girl, I don't mean to offend you, but anyways, it's Goldie. My question is, does anybody else's child rage bait them? Do your kids rage bait you? Let me tell you what my oldest done said and did. Girl, I don't mean to call you girl, but that's how you know it's tea. But girl, guess what she done did? So lady, that's my oldest lady. Lady's like, mama, would you ever buy me like a Birkin bag? I'm like, a Birkin bag? What is, I don't even know how much that costs. Girl, I dare you. I triple dog dare you right now to search up in prices for a Birkin bag. When I looked at that purse, I said I could have cussed. I said I could have said a cuss word by how much money that bag costs. But hey, if that's what you want to do with your money, please, by all means, go ahead and spend that. But Goldie, girl, yes. So by all means, please text me right now at 502-795-1965. Tell me, what's the latest thing that your child has rage baked you on? Because mine had me messed up on that Birkin bag. Go look how much that is too. Girl, they out they mine. It's Goldie with
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1: We've been broken up about 2.5 months, though. But, you know, to the point now, she's moved on. I see her posting with her dude on social media, all in the house that I used to stay in. I just need y'all just to get on the line for me so I can basically tell her, can she just slow it down a little bit?
2: Can I slow it? What the hell you mean, can I slow it down? You don't have that right. You're not even taking accountability of why we're not together. Can I stop posting? Is you crazy?
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3: 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I think it's over.
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I know you do. Well, coming up quicker than quick weave, Goldie got that golden nugget for you. It's a 10-piece crispy golden nugget, okay? 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

we is Goldie on the number one hip hop station. 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It is. Repurpose your energy into something constructive rather than destructive. Hold on. I know somebody's bald-headed kid was talking. Hold on. Repurpose your energy into something constructive rather than destructive. Let me tell you, it is perfectly okay to feel all the emotions. I'm talking about happy, excited, mad, ticked off, grieved. It is okay to feel all those emotions. But how you purpose that emotion and that energy means a lot. So if you are feeling upset, angry, I'm talking about I'm Reptar, hear me roar type mad, you need to don't do nothing that's gonna make you mess up in life. Okay, take that energy, go to the gym, take that energy and write it down, take that energy, pray. You need to do something else versus effing them up. You don't want to mess them up. Don't mess them up, okay? You need to do something constructive. So that way, you're going to feel good about it. It's going to make you feel good. It ain't going to make you feel like, man, I should have did this, this, and that. No, I worked out, man. Ain't nothing going to help. Y'all, nothing can stop me. I am good, okay? So your golden nugget is repurpose your energy into something constructive rather than destructive. Because, hey, you don't want to do nothing that's going to get you jammed up, do you? And this Goldie will be 96.

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1: I heard what you said through the grapevine. Funny thing about your problems, they ain't mine. Staying up through the late night. 20 seconds to game time. Getting religious with it. Time crossing these state lines. Working hard through the late nights. 20 seconds.

It's actually game time. Make sure that you got a babysitter, because October the 7th, Bryson Tiller is coming to the Yum Center to bless our stage. 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
1: We've been broken up about 2.5 months, though. But, you know, it's to the point now she's moved on. I see her posting with her dude on social media, all in the house that I used to stay in. I just need y'all just to get on the line for me so I can basically tell her, can she just slow it down a little bit?
2: Can I slow it? What the hell you mean, can I slow it down? You don't have that right. You're not even taking accountability of why we're not together. Can I stop posting? Is you crazy?
1: I need a chance to get back what I had with her.
3: It's over. I think it's over.
2: Get off my phone. 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
1: Guess what time it is? It is my time. It is my time. I want to say thank you so much for letting me bump into your speakers on this Sunday. Thank you so much. And if you haven't done anything, make sure you follow me so I can make it juicy for you. Follow me on Facebook. My name is Goldie. Last name Wilson, or you can follow me on IG at GoldieBucks.x. And if nobody told you today, Goldie loves you. You are the most important thing in your life. You are needed in this world so the world can go around, and don't let them tell you no different. You heard me? You good. You straight, and everything's going to be all right. All this is temporary. Anything you are going through right now, hey, it's temporary. You hear me? You good. You Gucci. And yes, make sure you stay golden. I see you later. See you later, alligator. Ciao, ciao. Adios.
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2: 24.
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4: Come on. I'm sorry, Daphne. 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Young Jock.
2: 24.
4: I'm sorry, Daphne. Jock is right.
3: No!
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1: We've been broken up about 2.5 months ago. But, you know, it's to the point now she's moved on. I see her posting with her dude on social media, all in the house that I used to stay in. I just need y'all just to get on the line for me so I can basically tell her, can she slow it down a little bit?
2: Can I slow it? 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

0: 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Then your afternoons hit different when Bella Ray is on. 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
1: We've been broken up about 2.5 months, though. But, you know, it's to the point now she's moved on. I see her posting with her dude on social media, all in the house that I used to stay in. I just need y'all just to get on the line for me so I can basically tell her, can she just slow it down a little bit?
2: Can I slow it? What the hell you mean, can I slow it down? You don't have that right. You're not even taking accountability of why we're not together. Can I stop posting? Is you crazy?
1: I need a chance to get back what I had with her.
3: It's over. I think it's over.
2: Get off my phone. Y'all have a great day. Hell no. To the no. Times no.
4: 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Somebody tell them people Mr. Hem is here. Whoa, whoa, whoa, whoa, whoa, whoa. Mr. Hem is here. Whoa, whoa, whoa, whoa, whoa, whoa. Mr.

0: 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Somebody tell them people Mr. Hem is here.
1: Whoa, whoa, whoa, whoa, whoa, whoa.
0: Mr. Hem is here.
1: Whoa, whoa, whoa, whoa, whoa, whoa.
0: Mr. Hem.
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4: Daphne, in the NBA, how many seconds do you have to shoot the ball when it becomes your turn?
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4: 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Young Jock.
2: 24.
4: I'm sorry, Daphne, Jock is right.
3: No!
4: Yes, I'm sorry.
2: Good morning, good morning, good morning, good people.
0: What we gonna do?
2: I tell y'all, man, y'all keep it locked. We're gonna have a good morning.
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6: 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Getting religious with it. Time crossing these state lines. Working hard through the late nights. 20

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1: It's the Mississippi. Yeah, you down in the country, turned up outside with a whole lot of money. 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
1: We've been broken up about 2.5 months ago. But, you know, it's to the point now she's moved on. I see her posting with her dude on social media, all in the house that I used to stay in. I just need y'all just to get on the line for me so I can basically tell her, can she just slow it down a little bit?
2: Can I slow it? What the hell you mean, can I slow it down? You don't have that right. You're not even taking accountability of why we're not together. Can I stop posting? Is you crazy?
1: I need a chance to get back what I had with her.
3: It's over. I think it's over.
2: 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To the no. Times no.

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1: We've been broken up about 2.5 months, though. But, you know, it's to the point now she's moved on. I see her posting with her dude on social media, all in the house that I used to stay in. I just need y'all just to get on the line for me so I can basically tell her, can she just slow it down a little bit?
2: Can I slow it? What the hell you mean, can I slow it down? You don't have that right. You're not even taking accountability of why we're not together. Can I stop posting? Is you crazy?
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2: 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Times no.

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4: Daphne, in the NBA, how many seconds do you have to shoot the ball when it becomes your turn?
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4: 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Hurry up.
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4: 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That is incorrect. Young Jock.
2: 24.
4: I'm sorry, Daphne. Jock is right.
3: No.
4: Yes, I'm sorry.
5: Good morning, good morning, good morning, good people.
0: What we going to do?
5: I tell y'all, man, y'all keep it locked. We're going to have a good morning.
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7: Heard what you said through the grapevine. Funny thing about your problems, they ain't mine. 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Getting religious with it. High across any state lines. 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

through the grapevine. Funny thing about your problems, they ain't mine. 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Getting religious with it, high across any state lines. Work on

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1: Yeah. Me and Mike Will pull up the AOD back to back. Them AMG 63s. I tell all my, rake it up, break it down, bag it up. 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

0: 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When Bella Ray is on, it's on, baby.
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1: We've been broken up about 2.5 months ago. But, you know, it's to the point now she's moved on. I see her posting with her dude on social media, all in the house that I used to stay in. I just need y'all just to get on the line for me so I can basically tell her, can she slow it down a little bit?
2: Can I slow it? What the hell you mean, can I slow it down? You don't have that right. You're not even taking accountability of why we're not together. Can I stop posting? Is you crazy?
1: I need a chance to get back what I had with her.
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2: 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To the no. Times no.

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6: I'm sorry, Daphne. That is incorrect. Young Jock.
4: 24.
6: I'm sorry, Daphne. Jock is right.
5: No.
6: Yes, I'm sorry.
7: Good morning, good morning, good morning, good people.
8: What we going to do?
7: I tell y'all, man, y'all keep it locked. 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
11: What you gonna do if that dog chase you? 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What you gonna do if that dog bites you? It's okay to be scared of the dog. They say if you ever see him, do not pet him, do not run. He is not friendly. That's Top

0: For 250 years, America has had a story to tell. And for over a century, radio has told it through triumph.
1: 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The Eagle has landed.
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1: Louisville, Kentucky, what up? It's your boy Julius Keith. You are now tuned in to B96.5. You know we locked in. Turn it all the way up.

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I want to give my flowers while I can to DJ Q and Bella Ray for always keeping it real, always keeping us informed, and just loving on us like a real family should. 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

0: Yo, what up? 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You know what it is. When I'm at home in Louisville, I keep it locked. 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Let's go!
1: 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Make your word when you say it, be the business. No cap, God am a witness. 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